Yeah. Day now. We got Ken in this motherfucker. They call me Mrs. Take a nigga to the ATM. Make him swipe some. 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

You ain't scared me talking murder, my life been at the end. 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

a bitch from the Hamptons. Remember the times when the line weren't ringing, I never had nobody calling. Like 8 in the morning, police storming, they're not gonna give you a warning. I'm missing the times I'd walk down Shoreditch without fans recording. The first time

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0: 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Grew up seeing pounds in a trash bag. Got no hustle, vest in a black mask. With no license in it, I fishtail. What you pushing, puppet or fish scale? I got a thrift for my first sale. 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I

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These thoughts of a sadistic male, a night on the town, Jake wants the tax to tell. They did a movie, added dinner to the agenda, and she saw him as a big time breadwinner. He's kicking game in the ride home, kicking flavor and it's hitting her dome. A ride through lover's lane, flesh became weak. Who's to blame he wasn't properly home trained? Cause he thought no meant yes. One hand in her panties, the other on her breast, tears running down her cheeks. Butt ass naked in the back seat of his Jeep. Men and their motherfucking egos, his give a shit factor had fallen.

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Looking like Phyllis Diller and too afraid to stop the cops. A ride home was a mental one. But physically, she was thinking of Dad's shotgun. Don't submit to the palms of danger, or you'll end up in the hands of a stranger. The next day is in the weight room, lifting steel. And he's joined by a guy named Big Phil. They're working out and talking about women. Conversation concludes that Big Phil is feminine. The weight room is foggy and deserted. Phil's sweating Jake's ass through the shower curtains. He steps to him and Jake is terrified and says this is just a rape, don't make it a homicide. He tried to gain control, but put to sleep by Big Phil's chokehold. Bends him over very still he stood as he moved Jake's manhood to a position of needing stitching. He awoke in a bloody mess. He came to pump iron, ended up being bench pressed. Now he's feeling I might as well be castrated, having your body abused and violated. What comes around, we all know goes around. Now my man with the Jeep is the talk of the town. Months pass and he's losing crazy weight, finally coming to grips that he got raped. To add a bit more sugar to the Kool-Aid, the guy who raped him was infected with the AIDS. Consequences mankind must suffer when he does unjust things to another. With each evil there's a price to pay. Jake's just sitting back counting the days till he'll be deceased. It all started in the back seat of a Jeep, and this is what payback brings you at the hands of a stranger.

European car came with curtains. I have a daughter, I'm buying a baby Birkin. 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
1: Right.

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0: 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Thank you, Fresh Lord.

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But heartache tends to write the best stories are the ones that's most embarrassing. 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I got an uncle on my mom's side, we was close. He used to hustle part-time but started shooting dope. And that's the first step, just through the addition. 12 more steps, now we dealing with addiction. 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
1: If you're free, hoes. 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

0: captions. 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
1: I'm not a show off. 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I suppose that's why I don't have any accidents. And I can recall whenever I did have an accident, I was showing off.

0: culo. Hot block radio, the block is hot. You're a big Gucci Mane fan. Where did that come from?
1: So I got on to Dr. Dre in about 2000, it was 2002, kind of evolved from that to Eminem. And then I had one of my son's friends, you know, they were kids, asked me, did I listen to Gucci Mane? I didn't know who it was. So as soon as I found him, it was like crazy. But you couldn't get him on hardly anything on

0: started. 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

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All these diamonds gon' find me a seller. 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
1: Spend 100 racks on this. 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

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And I'm letting y'all know, it's time to put your windows down and pass that weed around. Yeah, go ahead and place your order at Nobu, because this is Cushion Orange Juice, times

days. 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

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Our OGs, niggas who inspired us to do this music shit, you know what I'm saying? 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

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Like how I got you and Wham on the phone to settle differences. You tried to get me and Lucci on the phone plenty. Like how I got Pluto and Drizzy on another mission. It might not even work out, but at least I can say I did it. Like, you did that, thugger, you did that, you did that. Shh, nigga, pat yourself on the back, you did that. Nah, for real, you did that. Man, I miss my dog, 10-17, this shit for life. Me and you against the world, we back to back plenty nights. 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Nigga, please, I'm not a rat, but that cheese, where is that? All the niggas on that case that didn't take pleas, that is that. My family, where you at? My daddy think my mama other kids his, and that's a fact. My sisters and my brothers, I love you. 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
0: Manziel had the high-selling jersey. 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
3: 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It's a fucking classic and classic and classic and classic and
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1: It's a fucking classic and classic and classic. 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

0: didn't fall for strategize. 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
1: tune. 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
1: She was a beautiful lady.
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I was skipping making sales, trying to cup up on the split. 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What else? All this game, it ain't for sale.

0: what else? All this gaming ain't for sale. Before I ask for help, I'ma hike up my jeans and my belt. Put in pain by myself. Ain't got no major deal. Gave them the game, but was priceless. I keep for myself. What else? All this gaming ain't for sale. Priceless, I keep for myself. Never left a paper trail, so it ain't no case to build. If it ain't no safe to fear, fear's coming with 10 on the cop. Know I'ma take the deal. What else? All this gaming ain't for sale. Before I ask for help, I'ma hike up my jeans and my belt. Put in pain by myself. 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Gave him the game, but was priceless. I keep for myself.
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0: Park the Benz. 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
0: Ain't tryna be introduced to your

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Don't call me that babe, call me him. Don't call me that babe, call me him. She sent me a drink like a motherfucking player. 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Soon as I seen her, I stopped and I stirred. 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Look like she spent a little check on her nails. Pull out them racks, got them all in her purse. And all of that shit that these hoes like to wear. The copy and her, she had all of it first.

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Don't call me that bae, call me him. Ain't tryna be introduced to your friends. Don't call me that bae, call me him. Don't call me that bae, call me him. Don't call me that bae, call me him. Real nigga, baby, you know what it is. Don't call me that bae, call me him. Don't call me that bae, call me him. Don't call me that bae, call me him. Turned in this bitch, got a mug and some

whenever I want. Spraying these singles like Louis said, I hit the junkie, start itching whenever I don't. Push up Toronto, I'm walking out Queen and East, made by my shillers. Don't ask for my quotes. Lil Shorty told me that I'm close to her end. She dropping a pin like PBHO. Better Chicago than Beeline a bunker. I'm 3CC whipping this digital dope. The crackle you hearing, the demos I laid is a product they're wearing. My frigid is roping a session for 3 and 3 zeros. I turn to a Hessian, but if the shit weak, then don't ask me no question. The nurse and a surgeon must think I'm a sturgeon from audio searcher. The boy been ingesting. Might get a gold and a platinum for Jessin. My pillow mat caught me in task for the press. Considering where I'ma be in a decade, 1,000 right now is a coaching investment. Nick came and molded my dental impressions. I went to the Ville to see gang in the grab. 10 on 10 combo cut deeper than in, so my mouth full of carrots like Looney Tune rap. Blasting my unreleased shit with a prophet. We on the same time and we're dealing with traffic. I get to the spot a little quicker. Get love from the niggas who know about the patch on my jacket. Don't think I'll ever get tired of rapping, but just in case I got a switch on my racket. I moved to a ranch in the Hyogo Prefecture. Intent to the catter that made me a classic. Double up stretching like Mr. Fantastic. I switch out of silence and now it's a torch. You see us in traffic, don't get right behind us. That bumper to bumper gon' leave your shit scorched. Wasn't on shit till my house started burning. I figured I needed to jump off the porch. Not too many niggas who ain't try to flee from the heat of the furnace. That shit is unfortunate. Plug in my phone so they got a secreto. So secret he can't even tell me the coordinates. Medium rare, I ain't worried about nothing. That shit is so tender, I just need a fork in it. Blessed Somalia brought me a parent. He looking confused cause I'm leaving the cork in it. I bring a salvia, I'm better the crib. I don't know what to do with the guess it's an ornament. Yeah. Benjamin Franklin must bend a contortionist. Weighted these hundreds of photos so tightly inside of my every available pocket. Bankroll is starting to wear out the fabric. I'm waiting for Yoji to go and restock it.

0: your acorns. And this is where all that beautiful flavour is. It's what makes it so tender. And this is because of the acorn diet.
1: So I'd imagine that as soon as you kind of start to cook that, all that fat would start marbling and melting through the
0: It sure does, yeah. And even sitting at room temperature, it starts to melt.
1: Okay.
0: The secreto is from just up round by the shoulder blade. But because of how it's all marbled and the fat that's running through it, it will just melt.
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show or whatever I do, it's got something to do with my job and meeting my deadline. 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
0: I got some for every nigga that did me wrong.
1: Did me wrong.
0: Shooters with me, cross the line, we get them gone.
2: I got a clean face. I took a dirty route. You come to my hood, say the old 30s out. Harlem, we above the rim. Show you what them birdies about. Little niggas 15, they got them 30s.

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1: But you are the hip-hop gangster.

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Perfect example. They ain't just got nothing to do with the rap part. 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As long as nigga don't know that, the definition of that, like, what's the streets?

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Thankful for the islands and countries that we done been to. If it wasn't for all my accolades and niggas making rats cool, little boy, you know I would drench you. Internet nerds trying to tell us how the street feel. 10 years strong, I ain't even reached my peak still. 50 million and I keep my masters, that's a sweet deal. Yeah. 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

turning right back to a vulture. 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Yeah, I'm just like you, but I got famous. 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

mafia with L. Prices through the roof, then turned around more blocks than a Rubik's Cube. Why you posted in the spot with the Rudy pulls? 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

try to speak on no internet, beef niggas know me, I'm gon' get it done. 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I'm from Hot Block, bitch, we don't got no big homies. 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
1: Oh, God. 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
0: Yeah, we was thinking about showing you the 5980 rug. I got that.
1: Bus.
0: Okay, what about the 2? I got that too, baby.
1: Bus.
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0: All I heard was, you got a lot of.

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0: Niggas, do your successful dance. 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Let's go. Let's go. Let's go.
1: That's the woman.
0: Yeah, yeah.

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1: No, they hate to see me win.
0: Play that Usher, let it burn.

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0: Yeah, okay. I'm feeling strong today. Yeah, I'm feeling strong.
1: Yeah, this big dog shit, nigga, grown man music. You know, this accountability song, you know what I'm saying?

0: taxes, yeah.
1: Get over there in that chair, put that ass right there. We don't need no mattress, yeah. Yeah, nigga, try right here, you gon' die right here. And no need to ask me, yep. Yeah, I fucked a few of them hoes, and then you can go. I don't need attachments, yep. And crossed out a few of these niggas. Bet you that the fuck niggas won't be the last ones.

0: Yeah, came a long way from that corner stoop. Some sunflower seeds, a bag of chips, and a quart of juice. Was too knuckle-headed to call a truce, so we all in boots. Black champion hoodie stacks, hand me that fully proof. Damn, the mistakes you make when you full of youth. But time gives you wisdom, like pain you feel when you pull your tooth. What makes you kill when you pull and shoot? Can't take the guilt, so you put to use any bull excuse. I know I'm just like you, a touch spiteful. I hurt my mama just like you. I sat in front your honor and lied, cause I'm just like you. You know, tough, prideful, full of revenge. A rough cycle make you clutch Bibles. Man, fuck Michael. I couldn't afford a sneaker, I bought a beeper. 666 was the code to use when you call a reaper. Kids skipping class, you making threats to your daughter's teacher. Nigga that a clutch on his Jesus piece and ignore the preacher. Yeah. No more saying that we in hell. My man just came home, got his hands on his CDL. Took pictures of inside so his family could see his cell. The fans, they could see themselves. Let Randy just read the braille. Yeah, some revelers see me well. This world is full of snakes and devils, so we rebel. Meanwhile, your favorite rapper just scheduled a BBL. No tea to tell. We gon' mind our business so we excel.
1: Look, we gon' mind our business so we excel. 23-hour lockup, 1 hour praying for mail. Unless my daughter's playing, I'm

0: taking in drugs. You pass your heart around and feel like they taking your love. Seen blood stain up the mud. DNA mixed with dirt, first class flight up above, nigga. Smoking on the strand and got my fingers stuck. Back and forth, thinking how Venus helped get Serena tough. It's hard to raise a big dog if you don't feed the pups. I'm E.T. with the glow, I light up everything I touch. Racketeer influence, corrupted organizations. Ducking a RICO charge with no statute of limitations. I deserve a statue, my face on the front of pages. Before I heard of a Mason, it was McGruff and Mason. It was Lamont and Cameron. The attitude that came with white girl never was Karen. Stingy never was Sharon.
1: Ramadan Mubarak, Salaam Alaikum, Habibi. It's good to see your face again on the battlefield. Sometimes this life feel like a Ferris wheel. A gentleman salute to those who tarry still. Witness the testimony of those in the throes of the fire. Burning hearts of desire, reaching for something higher. Fallen angels living on the wire. In the army of the Lord, singing songs of the Messiah. I was raised in an old church where the preacher preached judgment. The nation of Islam taught that mystery Babylon was America. And the law had returned for the destruction of the governments. For we the lost children of Israel, descendants of the covenant. Here you go again with some Muslim raps about the mothership. And how the Christ with the permission of the Mahdi is who govern it. I'm eyeball deep in this holy war and I'm loving it. Still ain't got nothing for Delilahs but hard dick and double men. Still got nothing but love for

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1: Then one day his heart was stolen by a demon. 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
1: Vibration.
0: Okay, I went sleep faded and I woke up invisible. Keep the ingredients, but I got the kitchen full. 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
1: What's up, hip hop? This is your guy DJ OG1, the mixtape maestro, coming straight out of Portland. And this is the official Say When mixtape. 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
1: He did.
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1: He did.
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1: He did.
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0: Don't be acting shy now. 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
2: Yeah, okay, I'm feeling strong today. 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
2: This is God's plan, he said it to me. 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I'm from South, where they struggle with saying your name, but it's easy when pronouncing you dead on the scene. So when you see me on these

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But this music gave me everything I need in a marriage. 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
0: Go.
1: Ain't trying to be introduced to your friends.

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0: 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Don't call me that, babe, call me him. Don't call me that, babe, call me him.
1: Real nigga, baby, you know what it is.
0: Don't call me that, babe, call me him. Don't call me that, babe, call me him. Don't call me that, babe, call me him. Turned in this bitch, got a mug in

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Complaining about this new shit, this ain't the same though. Prada Dickies with a bricky in my Fendi raincoat. Money lummies, train smoke, crush facts, dweller. 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

Left wrist rushing cut, it look like I shanked it. 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We came from shaking flakes, slapping, trapping out of vacants. 88 racks inside the mattress, 260 in the basement. I'm letting niggas have it, depend on the situation. Little bro just got time added, witness intimidation. 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

deadly force, fire from the torch. 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I got Mr. Ben Franklin, giving niggas spankings. 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

0: Rates up, jigs up, put your dicks up, get your dick sucked, put your motherfucking sticks up. They suck, that's tough, nigga, pay up, get your rates up for the motherfucking princess.
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it. 15 minutes turn 15 seconds of fame. I know your timing is up. 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
1: Yeah, it's your boy, Mr. Easy Whiner, right here on WEED. And I'm letting y'all know, it's time to put your windows down and pass that weed around. Yeah, go ahead and place your order at Nobu, cause this is Cushion Orange Juice, times two.

cars flash, document a nigga fresh. 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

0: 500K right now on the money line. 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

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What you

0: figata, ragazzi!
1: Con l'applicazione di Hot Block Radio puoi ascoltare i podcast delle trasmissioni, tutto il rap nazionale e internazionale selezionato per te dalla nostra redazione. 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
4: I'm the best rapper from Michigan after Eminem. In New York, too deep, I got the dittity. Coochie pink, skin tone color, look like cinnamon. I fuck two sisters, they both bad, but they synonyms. R.P. David Ruffin. Sipping wok, trying to forget all the pain and suffering. Cold hearted nigga, four tough, I just blame my mother. Pockets fat as hell, but white guy had to make me ugly. I fuck all these hoes raw, I be dirty dogging. Got the plugs in on the Twitter, that's them birdies calling. I don't wear jewelry, read the trick with a bag.

0: mother. 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They need to free the slime. Keep both eyes on that money. I'm a peeping Tom. I love a bitch that put her hands on me. I need Solange. No disrespect to Jigga, but I respect any chick that stepped to Jigga. 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I don't do drugs, cause I sing with it do to people. 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These lyrics, I got pain in it. 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I don't want the pussy if I cannot get the brain with it. 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I hate niggas with secrets to get rich and successful. But everybody around them broke. That just mean they never told niggas. That's a goddamn shame. Now them some bold niggas. Serve everything uncut. I don't do bold business. Put up herself when she left. She took my soul with her. 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He like Cole Bennett.
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3: They said, how you get a new movie again? New movie, did a new movie style. They can't keep up with this shit, my Suvi did a. You know how we go.
4: We got Boogie on the track, I've boy.
3: I've caught my demon, I'll shower with me.
4: Yo, Vanessa got the sauce.
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But I beg to differ. I say the worst thing that can happen to a man is if his lady gets up and changes the locks and puts all his clothes on the front door. 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
3: Different's good. I like different.
4: I'll be right back.
3: No, I like.
4: Sitting on the dock watching the tide drift away. Amsterdam, London, and Paris. We made a triple play. Soon as we touched, they got us situated.
5: What up, what up?
4: Bottles of Jean-Pierre Robineau. 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Blowing smoke and sitting on a mountain full of cash flow. Reeling the fish, rope down a stallion with a lasso. Slash hustler, money from long range like a splash brother. From the distance, utilizing the left brain. Could've put money down on a neck chain. Calculate the gross and tally the net gain. From cutting lumber down, ladies Gucci down in a summer gown. The pearl handle I wrap my thumb around. Seven Escalades with the plates missing. The great escapism, lucid dreaming, staring at clouds while I'm day tripping. Staring off, stay slipping. I hold a microphone like my last name was Griffin and paint different. Paint different.
6: Very different.
7: What I see.
8: Basement library where I do my research. That AMG M119 work. Since speaking weapons, dope speed kill. So fuck it, guess we is bro. Up in here shifting gears, muffler blare, Charlie scared.

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1: Very different.
0: But she benefit from atrocities we commit. Constantly killing shit, tough to watch like Schindler's List. Put three-piece rims on this fashion week, I season skips. They send me prototypes soon as they dream the shit. And it been like this.
1: Very different.
2: What do you think?
3: I say a penny of what?
1: A penny of what?
3: A penny of what?
4: Very different.
1: Very different. Very different.

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1: Yeah, 2016.
0: Yeah. Oh, wow.
2: 17.
0: Oh, okay, yeah, yeah. You've had a whole lot of shit happen in between them.
1: Yeah.

0: Eminem or Marshall, as others have informed me, Christopher Reeves here. You had better not talk behind my back, or I will kick your ass the minute I'm out of this chair. Watch yourself, Marshall. I'm watching you.
1: I should roll the joint. Nah, I'm cool. Let's go. 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

girlfriend. Mix it, master with a homie, then we serve it. 9:15, I came right back through this bitch in like 30. Fuck who said a nigga don't be working, must be crazy, that's for certain. Hating, I'm not worried. 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

0: sinker. 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
1: We got our own motherfucking bell. I'll do it myself. Checking in, this is your pilot. Flight 1015, straight to the paper and away from a hater. We'll be pushing back from the gate in a few moments. If you sit back, in a moment we'll have champagne-based beverages, French 75s, mimosas. We got great Kool-Aid for the children's, high C juice boxes.
2: Rap USA, tutto il rap americano più figo, selezionato da Hot Blow.